0: I'm Alex Warren.
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3: 102.3.
4: They say the holy water's watered down, and this town's lost its faith. Our colors will fade eventually, so if our time is running out, day after day, we'll make the mundane a masterpiece. Oh my, my, oh my, my love, I take one look at you, you're taking me out.

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2: 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I love the variety. 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

0: Gaga, Beyonce, Telephone, here at Kiss. 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
0: This is going to be one very special once-in-a-lifetime moment for John Edward, crossing over with psychic medium and talking to people who've... But what's wrong?
4: What? Well, it's a full moon and it looks like something's happened. The phones crashed.
0: What's happened?
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5: 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The phones have melted.
0: Okay.

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7: Obesity is not about willpower alone. So why are we still talking about it that way? 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It's time to change the conversation.

0: 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Avril Lavigne, I'm With You. Lowy Live. I'm with you. That was
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1: La Trobe University has done a survey. Over half the students that do sex ed in schools are saying that they're unsatisfied and they're not learning enough in sex ed.
2: The only thing I remember is we watched a woman giving birth on an old VHS. Emma from Elizabeth Grove, surely you've had a similar experience.
3: We were put in boys and girls groups and the girls went with the female PE teacher and the girls went with the boys one. The girls, we got a virtual baby. If the head went back, you failed. If you didn't beep it enough in time, you failed.
1: So if you got given a baby, do you know what the boys did?
3: I don't know. Put this on a banana, fellas.
2: Early lunch for you.
1: They're unsatisfied and they're not learning enough in sex ed.
2: The only thing I remember is we watched a woman giving birth on an old VHS. Emma from Elizabeth Grove, surely you've had a similar experience.
3: We were put in boys and girls groups and the girls went with the female PE teacher and the girls went with the boys one. The girls, we got a virtual baby. If the head went

0: 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You are here with Ben and Liam. The show is brought to you by the Adelaide Symphony Orchestra. I was actually in a Matchbox 20 mood over the weekend. And I just put 3 a.m. on.
1: Oh, man. How good's Rob Thomas? He also did the soundtrack for Meet the Robinsons. Do you remember Meet the Robinsons?
0: Yes, I do.
1: What was the song from that? Let me look that up.
0: There was a dinosaur involved in that one, right?
1: I don't think so.
0: Or was that Hotel Transylvania with Adam Sandler?
1: Now, Meet the Robinsons is like, it's like the guy
0: animated,
1: who looks
0: right?
1: a little bit like Stuart Little, yeah.
0: Animated. I think it's a dinosaur.
1: Meet the Robinsons song. What is the song called? Oh. Little Wonders. These Little Wonders.
0: Oh, yeah, because these little wonders,
1: these twisted turns of fate, all come in these small hours. Do we have Little Wonders on the... That's a war crime if we don't have that on the system, by the way.
0: Yeah.

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